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0: 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It is 100.3 WNIC, playing the best variety of the 80s, 90s, and today, talking about things that you would much rather have besides candy, trick-or-treating. Ashley, you have some ideas in Farmington Hills.
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Listen, in Grosse Pointe Farms, Glenn Williams has turned his home into the haunted garage, a walkthrough attraction filled with actors, animatronics, and all the good stuff. And excited to see it. I mean, it's a family tradition, and it helps raise money for students. That's a good life.

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0: 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My name is Christina. 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
1: Oh, my God. Are you serious?
0: Yes.
1: Awesome. I just won $1,000.
0: Congratulations. And you can win, too, coming up in less than 7 minutes. First, it's Mariah.

Cause I gotta have faith. I gotta have faith. Cause I gotta have faith. I gotta have faith. 100.3 WNIC. 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

0: Hey, it's 100.3 WNIC playing the best variety of the 80s, 90s, and today. It's Christina. We're talking about foods or other kind of things that you would give out besides candy, because this is expensive. And I'm not ashamed to give out some fruit snacks. I know my four-year-old twins love them. I know other kids do. And they're cheaper than candy, so I'm doing it. Stephanie, you have some ideas too, right?
1: I do. I was thinking like Poppets or fidget toys.
0: Oh, nice.
1: So I feel like it'd be easy because you can find Poppets for like 50 cents sometimes.
0: Oh, yeah. My kids love them too. Why not?
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Oak Park Recreation is looking for volunteers to decorate trunks for its Trunk or Treat October 17th from 1 to 3 in the Water Tower Social District. 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

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A lot of people are starting to give out other things besides candy on Halloween. 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

0: It's 100.3 WNIC playing the best variety of the 80s, 90s, and today. My name is Christina, and oh my gosh, let's talk all about things that you give out besides candy on Halloween. Alan, what are you doing in Ann Arbor?
1: Well, my family, we do candy apples. You know, we go dipping for the apples, but we still make caramel apples. We'll make regular, I don't know what it is.
0: But nuts.
1: It sticks to your teeth, and you got to go to the dentist. I can eat that every day. But they have to go to the dentist.
0: So good. Okay, listen. If I was offered a caramel apple from someone that I knew in my neighborhood, you better believe I'd take one, okay? Little chocolate drizzled on top. Ooh!
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Do you want a little slice of nostalgia? It's Great Pumpkin, Charlie Brown. We'll be able to stream for free again on Apple TV next weekend. Not even if you don't even have like a subscription, that's okay. You could be able to stream it on the house. I love that. 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

0: 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What kind of things do you give out besides candy for Halloween? Some people are doing trick-or-reading and they're giving out used books. I think that's adorable. Totally welcome in the Halloween trick-or-treat bag. Okay. What about you, Kevin?
1: Well, I don't know how fun it is, but it's something someone in my neighborhood always did when I was a kid.
0: Okay.
1: It was venison jerky. Homemade venison jerky. It is. I can't say it's a little weird, but I mean, you can't really mess up jerky.
0: Hey, listen, if I know the folks, give me two pieces, right?
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1: Oh, my gosh. My coworkers tell me that it won't happen, but see, you're truth here that I got called. Thank you, so
0: sure
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0: Did. Congratulations, and your next chance to win tomorrow morning, 9:30 with Jay Towers in the morning.

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Miley Cyrus's new album fell from number one to 157 in its second week. Tell me how that makes sense.

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Happy Friday. So happy we have made it to the end of the week. Going to see sunshine today and a high of 69.

your ground. Karma's on your scent like a bounty hunter. 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

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It's that simple. I mean, you just have to listen for the keyword. Your first keyword coming up at 9:30 this morning, and then you'll have 12 more shots throughout the day.

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0: Chelsea said she had a big announcement in the group text us this yesterday. Yesterday afternoon, she wrote that.
1: I can't wait, but I do just want to say something really quick because I felt like this would be a good place to dump it, and it's just a dump. I got a bill from the state of Michigan that I owed them money.
0: Yeah.
1: Whatever. I just want to point out two things. First of all, this past tax year, my taxes were pulled manually for additional lookover.
2: An audit.
1: I don't know, but they said we manually decided, and they took longer and it took forever to get it back.
0: Right.
1: Whatever about that. And then I got a refund. And now they've sent me a bill that I owe them pretty much what the refund was.
2: Oh, no.
1: So whatever about all of that, this is what I just want to say. I called them yesterday to try to understand if you manually pulled my taxes, took 8 extra weeks to look them over, gave me money. What I heard was your estimated wait time is in excess of 2 hours. That can't be a thing that anyone says to anyone ever.
0: In excess of 2 hours?
1: That was what the automated system said. Your wait time is in excess of 2 hours. Let's just do this. Say, we recommend that you hang up, and we don't think there's a better time for you to call back.
0: Yeah.
1: I would try and find another way to get a hold of us.
0: Or why don't they do that? Why don't they do
1: Who's
0: that thing?
1: Waiting
2: like, we'll
1: for
2: call
1: two?
2: You when it's yeah,
0: the
2: your
0: call you. I love the call you back option.
1: It just said, your wait time is in excess of 2 hours. And I'm like, who?
0: Was it the IRS?
1: No, it was Michigan State. Michigan State.
0: Well, they're busy over there on the state.
1: Oh, they're not that. Get
0: busy. We got a lot of.
1: Listen, I got time in the afternoon. I'll take some phone calls.
0: I got a lot of stuff going on.
1: Now back to Chelsea's thing because I'm very excited.
0: Talking about that. You mentioned in our little group text yesterday that you had a big announcement to make.
2: So if you thought that waiting 2 hours on the phone was a big deal, me and my sister spent all afternoon, 4.5 hours, but we did it. I will not be here on May 15th, 2027, because I'm going to John Mayer.
0: Who's Todd Mayer?
2: John Mayer.
1: He's John's cousin.
0: John Mayer?
2: I'm going to John Mayer at the Sphere.
0: Oh, you got the tickets.
2: I got the tickets.
1: Wait a second. It took 4.5 hours because you were in the queue?
2: In the queue.
0: Oh my God, your seats are probably terrible.
2: You're not going to be a downer and you're not going to wreck this for me.
0: Okay, no. That's good. Oh, yeah, there's not a bad seat. There's not a bad seat at Sphere.
2: Our seats are going to be fine.
1: Are there really that many people that you need to wait 4.5 hours to get John Mayer tickets?
2: I could not believe it. When I, let's see. So I went out to lunch with my friends. We went to the rooftop restaurant at Restoration Hardware in Birmingham.
1: By the way, it was Laurel and Caitlin.
2: It was.
0: Oh, you got that info?
1: Yeah.
0: Good.
2: And saw Dylan Larkin there, by the way. And I'm the one that spotted him.
0: Really?
2: Yes.
1: Yeah. And as I said in the group text, go flirt with him. I'm sorry. He was having lunch with his wife.
2: Yeah,
1: and
2: his wife was there.
1: I wasn't aware about a wife situation.
2: So I joined the queue the second that I left that restaurant. There were 450,000 people in front of me for just the date that I was looking for.
0: I mean, there are shows on May 12th, May 14th, May 15th. What show do you have?
2: I have the May 15th one. He had to add some May and June shows.
1: And they know it's John Mayer and not Todd.
2: Not Todd Mayer. Yeah.
1: Are there any tickets available?
0: I can get you. Oh, yeah. They're expensive.
1: Are there any
2: tickets so
1: available
2: expensive.
1: With Todd Mayer?
0: Todd Mayer is off this week.
1: Can you tell us? Just tell us. No, tell us. What did you pay?
2: I ended up paying $300.
1: That's
2: for
1: it?
2: My ticket.
0: For your ticket?
2: Yes.
0: Okay.
2: But they were
0: Can I tell you
2: insanely
0: something?
2: Expensive
0: you've got
2: otherwise.
0: You've got a great deal. You know why? Because on resale right now on StubHub, if you wanted like at the Sphere, you don't want to get so close to the stage. You actually want to be in the center.
1: Right.
0: Those seats are $1,900 each for resale right now.
1: Yeah. What did no you way. Go to the Sphere for?
0: $1,800. What do you mean? What did I go for?
1: Well, you know.
0: I know how it works. Yeah.
1: Oh, you didn't. You haven't been there yet.
2: Yeah, he seems
1: either.
2: To be a real know-it-all about somewhere he's never been.
1: We kind of all have an idea of how the Sphere works.
0: I mean, I'm looking at the seating chart. I mean, it's pretty easy. You want to be like center. That's what everybody says. Mm. You don't want to be close to the stage, or you miss the whole. You're in a Sphere.
1: No, and it's beyond just who you go to see. It's everything that's going on.
2: I know
1: every square inch around.
2: I'm very excited.
0: Did
2: so
0: you get the meet and greets for $500?
2: He doesn't have mean green.
0: Ah, psych. Okay. All right. Well, good.
1: Oh, I bought
2: it. I was going to say, like, there's no way.
1: I was getting her that for Christmas.
0: May 15th, huh?
2: Yeah, so don't contact me.
0: Actually,
2: I will not be available.
0: We're going to be having an all-in meeting.
1: Oh, wait. No, hold on. I have an announcement. Can you hit your announcement?
0: Oh, hurry up.
1: I'd like to announce on August 15th, 2027, I will executive produce this show.
0: Oh, good.
2: Well, that's May 15th?
0: 4 months after she does it. So good of you to get the date right.
1: We're already off to a great start.
0: We'll see you on August 15th, Allison. What a show. At 100.3 WNIC.
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4: An accident on I-75 northbound after
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1: That's incredible.
0: Incredible stories from around the world and beyond. We'll start with this. A 67-year-old woman in Indiana was arrested for DUI after she was caught doing donuts on the front lawn of a courthouse. She tore up the lawn pretty bad and was all caught on surveillance.
2: What is
1: That's incredible.
2: Like, literally, if you had ended that sentence with ex-boyfriend,
3: yeah, maybe you would understand it a little bit more.
2: Yeah. You know, but, I'm at least
0: or neighbor feud.
2: Something.
0: Right.
2: But you're drunk behind the wheel and you think the courthouse is a good place to let it be known.
3: Did you have to go to court and that's why you ended up there?
2: I'll show them.
0: Baby name trends to look out for next year include the Odyssey names from that movie, The Odyssey. So things like Ajax and Homer, lunar names like Moon, World Cup names like Baby Enzo, and name maxing. People will be blending names together to make it fully maxed, like Avery into Mavery.
1: That's incredible.
0: Mavery.
3: Or I've heard like Kenley, like K-E-N-L-E-I-G-H.
0: Kenley?
3: Uh-huh. I don't know. People come up with weird things.
2: I met a barista.
0: Yeah.
2: And her name was on the chalkboard.
3: Uh-huh.
2: And her name was Allison. And
0: spelled in an odd way.
2: Oh, goodness.
3: Oh, no.
2: It was A-L-A-C-I-E-N. And I said, what? I'm like, phonetically, I'm going to assume your name's Allison, but that. And she was like, yeah, I'm Allison. And I was like, who did that? Like, did your mom do that? I asked her. I was like, did your mom do that or did you do that?
3: Now, did she have a good laugh about it? Like, yeah, my mom
2: No,
3: is...
2: she gets it all the time.
0: Oh, okay. Yeah.
2: And I'm like, because that's not...
0: Because yeah, your name, Allison, is spelled differently than like the
2: normal. Yeah, my mom went nuts back when I was a kid.
0: But even that, it seems mild now compared to what...
2: A-L-A-C-I-E-N.
1: That's incredible.
0: It is. If you've been on TikTok recently, you might have thought, why is everyone boiling and eating whole zucchini right now? It is the latest snack trend, and even though it sounds weird, people are swearing by it being really, really good.
1: That's incredible.
2: No, zucchini's
0: even
2: not
0: I
2: good.
0: I can't get on board with that.
3: Yeah, and I haven't seen that come across my desk.
0: The most popular toy of the year might be Buttface.
2: Oh, I'm excited to hear more about it.
0: It's a squishy doll type thing named Chester Cheeks, and the tweens love it because it looks like a butt and it makes a fart sound.
1: That's incredible.
2: Well, that's awesome.
0: Mm-hmm.
2: Once again, I know what everyone's getting for Christmas.
3: Yeah.
0: There's a new dating app that allows other people to vote on potential matches, kind of like Love Connection. Then the daters see which options they got the highest percentage of votes. So,
2: will you go on that app?
0: Yeah, then we would vote for your next date.
3: No.
1: That's incredible.
3: I'd rather Rivet. I've never even heard of that. That's the app name, Rivet.
0: Rivet?
3: Mm-hmm.
2: I told you I'm working. It's one of the many, many things on my list of things I'm going to do.
0: Mm-hmm.
2: But Raya is for famous people.
0: Yeah.
2: It's a dating app for famous people. Like Bradley Cooper could be on Raya if he was single.
0: If he was single.
2: And I was like, I guarantee I can write a bio for Chelsea that will qualify her for Raya.
0: All right.
2: Like, I'm going to take...
3: Yeah, you don't have to be a celebrity. It's based
2: on
3: a lot of numbers.
2: No, I'm
3: going to
2: take great liberties, but yeah. I'm going to throw all... I mean, I think I can do it. I think we can get her on Raya.
3: All right. Well, let's see.
0: Let's try. Do you know that... And this is what we said. Can Allison pronounce these things quickly here this morning that you didn't even know had names? For instance, there's the paper cutouts made by the hole punch. Those are called hanging...
2: Chads.
0: That's right.
1: That's incredible.
2: And sometimes they dangle.
0: But the real name for the hashtag symbol is called a what? Do you know?
2: Oh, I do know. I do know. And it's not number either.
0: It's called an octothorpe. Am I saying it right?
2: Yeah.
0: Octothorpe.
2: Yeah.
1: That's incredible. I mean,
3: I've never heard that before.
2: That's because you wouldn't. Because before it was a hashtag, it was the number button.
3: Uh-huh.
2: So.
0: And finally, the white cord looking weird thing in the egg yolk when you're making scrambled eggs or sunny side up and you're like, ew, what is that?
2: Embryo.
0: Is called, no, it's the circle one at the top. How do I say that? How does Allison say it?
2: Circle one at the top. Oh,
3: number one.
2: Chalaza?
0: Is it the chalaza?
2: Or chalaza.
0: Or?
2: Well, chalaza, that's the white cord holding an egg's yolk in place. Some people call it umbilical cord.
0: That's right.
2: Ew.
0: Can somebody please take the chalaza out of this egg? I don't want it.

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12: Hey, what's up, everybody? It's Questlove. Behind every chart-topping hit you know by heart, there's an original, writing it someplace where nobody was listening. 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Originals are out there, living stories worth telling. What's yours? Behind every original, live in Levi's.
13: 5, 4, 3, 2, 1. Jay Towers in the morning.
14: Hi, everybody. Welcome to the show. Jay, Allison, and Chelsea for Friday in Detroit. Getting ready for a big day. Get ready for a big night tonight, Glenlore Trails. Very excited about Jay's Junior's night, which I'm hearing already from my Fox 2 sources.
15: Yeah.
14: Tickets are scarce, which means it could be a sellout. So we'll see.
15: We love to hear that.
14: Yeah, not a lot of time slots.
15: It's going to be a perfect night for it, too.
14: Sure is. We got that coming up this morning. Also, a quick round of no one cares anymore. Like, remember when you were growing up, it used to be like, hey, listen, you're not going to live in sin. You're going to get married. No one cares anymore. Like, no one seems to care about the old traditions anymore. Believe it or not, I know it's crazy, but on this day, October
15: 9th.
14: It's really the time to start booking your holiday travel for planes and stuff like that, because
15: that makes sense.
14: Yeah, I mean, now's the time to get your plans together. We'll explain why. We've got Fox News headlines coming up. Also, this morning, we have ways for you to win things like Disney's World's Collide Tour, David Foster, that Whitney show is happening this Saturday at the Opera House. And anything else that you want to get going? Oh, and Al Longstreet will give us how we're feeling this weekend.
15: Oh, that'll be delightful.
14: It'll be delightful as always. I'm looking at this as the last weekend of the year that I don't have something to do.
15: Oh, uh-huh. No, I feel that.
14: How about that? It's the last weekend of the year. I heard you wrong.
15: What you could have said was, it's about to get ugly.
14: It's about to get ugly.
15: Yeah. There you go.
14: Right, today.

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1: 100.3 WNIC Dearborn, Detroit with Jay, Allison, and Chelsea. 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
2: Taylor Swift leading the 2026 Kids' Choice Awards nominees with 6. That show going to be airing live November 14th with Alex Warren as the host. Voting is currently open in 36 categories. Hugh Hefner's widow wants Jessica Biel to reconsider starring in a movie that potentially glorifies her late husband because of the horrific abuse that she suffered during their marriage. The news came out, I think, yesterday or the day before that Jessica Biel was going to be playing his, wife.
3: Okay. Either I misheard you or you misspoke. She's begging Jessica Biel to not
2: play.
3: Oh.
2: Like, don't play this character glorifying who Hugh Hefner was, basically.
3: Hugh Hefner was ever married?
1: Yes. I guess, yeah. He had a couple.
3: In, like, olden times?
1: I guess so.
2: And he was married to someone named Crystal.
3: Okay.
2: That was recent.
3: Okay.
2: And she's the one who's asking Jessica Biel, please don't play.
1: Okay.
2: So
1: okay.
2: I'm assuming Jessica is going to be playing a wife from the past.
3: Okay.
2: Yeah. Roseanne has a new comedy series in the works. It's called Meemaw, and it's about the matriarch of a mixed-race family of preppers. I'm assuming, like, doomsday preppers.
1: Okay.
2: Randy Quaid and Drea De Mateo are also in it.
1: It's a sitcom?
2: It's a new comedy series.
1: I wonder if it'll be like that one camera look, or will it be a studio audience?
3: Well, it sounds like a fun premise, and if they're doomsday preppers, they got the right Quaid to play.
1: Oh, yeah.
3: I don't know if you know this about Randy, but
1: yeah. He's
3: not always with us.
1: I didn't know Randy was still acting.
3: Well, sometimes he's ranting on videos.
2: That's really funny. I don't know where this would be airing, but we'll give you more details when I get them. Celine Dion slipped on stage on Wednesday night in Paris. She was not fazed by it. She quickly popped right back up, didn't miss a beat. Thank God. When I think
1: I saw
2: of
1: the
2: that
1: video, I know.
2: And her condition, I'm like, how does that work? But, she handled it like a boss. So. Grand Theft Auto, the new Grand Theft Auto, I should say, is going to be, it'll have a country radio station that players can listen to between their illegal activities. It's going to be hosted by Lana Del Rey as one of the characters and Morgan Wallen as her co-host.
1: Oh.
2: Yeah. So if you're a country fan, you like Grand Theft Auto, you'll recognize those voices.
3: I hear there's a lot of reality in just like things like that, in like random things like what you're listening to on the radio, or
1: everybody wants to tie into it too. It's like the big, how they waited how long for this game to come out too, by the way.
2: Quite a while. Yeah. And finally, Bill Murray has suited back up as his original Ghostbusters character for a new Rivian commercial. So he pulls up to the house in this Rivian cigar and with the Ghostbusters logo on the side, and lures the green Slimer out to be captured.
3: That's funny.
2: Yeah.
3: And we have a Ghostbusters car in Ipsy.
1: I see that car sometimes.
3: Yeah,
1: it comes to the shows here. Yeah, it comes to like...
3: Okay.
2: In theaters this weekend, The Social Reckoning and Other Mommy.
1: So The Social Reckoning is the sequel to The Social Network, right?
3: Yeah.
1: About the... I'm pretty sure.
2: Oh, there we go.
1: Yeah, I think
2: that makes sense.
3: No, it is. It's the sequel.
1: Good morning from 100.3 WNIC. Getting ready for a big weekend in Detroit. And also, why you should be booking your holiday flight now?
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0: Good morning from 100.3 WNIC with Jay, Allison, and Chelsea. Welcome to the show. Shout out to everybody at Glenlore Trails. Tonight is the night. If you head out to Commerce Township, I think there are a couple of tickets left, but a portion of proceeds go to Jay's Jr. So I was out there last night with Scott, who, you know.
1: Did Ava go?
0: My daughter did pop in.
1: Did she bring the baby?
0: The baby was there.
1: Oh.
0: Everybody was there. Landon was there.
2: I knew it.
1: What?
0: My trainer and his wife, who works with Glenlore and their kids. And
1: can I just say really fast?
0: He lives 5 minutes from there.
1: I said to Jay yesterday, hey, do you think Landon's going to be there? Because his wife works there. And, you know, that would just make sense if she knew that he was going to be out there, that they would both go and stuff. And he's like, I don't believe so. I'm not really sure that he would ever go out there and do that. And I don't know if she goes all the time. So for you to then be like...
0: Can I just tell you it was organic?
1: Well, he just left 5 minutes away.
0: Yeah.
3: I also wanted to pile on you.
0: Please do. I'm used to it.
3: By the way,
0: I'm getting messages on that, which I like. But
3: okay,
0: go ahead.
3: But not like she just did. But I forgot she's connected to Glenlore Trails.
0: Yes.
3: Separately from you. So it makes sense. But what I wanted to say was... Well, look at you planning an event with all the people close to your life. And I don't remember being asked if we'd like to go out there.
1: Oh, no.
0: Don't even try it, lady.
1: You're not doing it.
0: Don't try it. Guess what? You have, I don't even know what to say to you. You know what?
3: You can just come in here anytime.
0: You just got saved by Ryan Armani.
3: Yeah, I did. I did too.
0: You got saved.
3: I just got saved. Do you want
0: to? What is it?
4: You can take two coffees.
0: Get over here a minute.
3: Have a coffee.
0: Get over here. Ryan Armani just walked in. Legend.
1: Sheepishly walked in.
0: I thought you came. I thought you were coming in with like...
3: I thought there was
0: like,
3: a sports freak.
0: Yeah.
3: Is there bad news or something?
0: Is there a new coach? Or what's
3: happening?
0: Did
3: we sell the Red Wings?
5: So, Dina drinks all my coffee.
0: Yeah.
5: And I have no coffee left.
0: Mm.
5: And I have a bag of K-Cups next to the door, side door, in the mudroom. And
1: we
5: I
1: have
5: walked
1: plenty.
5: Right by it.
3: You know we got
5: and
3: you.
5: I know. I just...
3: Just come in anytime.
0: Add it to the rotation.
1: Banana bread.
0: Banana nut bread.
5: You know what? Jay, you know what?
0: Can I get you a delicious Eggo?
1: He's like, I just actually want regular. I don't want flavored.
0: Yeah. Maple. Allison, you love the maple?
1: No, you do, though.
5: You like the maple? Dude, I just like the regular Dunkin'. That's all I need is regular coffee. Thank you, Allison. Oh my gosh, I was sheepishly. I just didn't want to ask you for anything.
1: No, I don't want to ask.
0: Our studio is your studio.
5: Thank you.
0: Listen, just because you're a big afternoon talk star on the competition.
1: Yeah,
5: competition.
0: No.
3: That's a standalone flagship.
1: Yes, it is.
5: By the way, we had to do different things.
3: I was going to say, tell P-Dubs we said hey.
5: Oh, absolutely. Yeah.
3: Okay.
0: One other thing. As we go into the weekend.
5: Yes.
0: What do we need to know about this weekend when it comes to, you know, Michigan sports and things? Anything we should be on the lookout for, the big deals?
5: The Lions must win on Sunday.
0: Okay.
5: Or their defensive coach is going to get fired.
0: Okay. Oh. Okay.
5: That's something to look for.
0: All right.
5: Okay. How about that?
0: Who are we playing this weekend?
5: At Arizona. 425 game on Fox 2.
0: Oh, I love a 425 game.
1: Okay.
0: It's 425 somewhere.
3: It's sure.
1: That's 420.
0: Oh, that's right.
3: Wow, you botched that.
0: I did.
5: You say 425 after 420. You're like, hey, man, it's 425.
0: All right. Coming up on 100.3 WNIC, why should you be buying your plane ticket right now?

0: The premise again, in a
1: sentence.
0: The
1: premise was...
2: Oh, she's got it ready to go.
1: The premise was I kept coming up with ideas of things we'd already done.
0: Oh, that's right.
1: So that we could wear our... what's
2: Imagine
1: that?
2: Imagine outfits.
1: Our Imagine outfits again. And more importantly, what's the TV show?
0: Oh, Squid Game.
1: Our Squid Game outfit.
0: Yeah.
1: We come in the room in our Squid Game outfits and you keep rejecting me.
0: Yeah.
1: And you keep rejecting me.
0: Yeah.
1: And then at the end of it, I don't know, someone swoops in that's famous that you know.
0: Right.
1: And yeah.
0: Yeah, that's the problem. I mean, I don't know who the famous to get in it. It's too late. Oh, we've got to get filming here in the next like 2 weeks.
1: What I think is funny right now is how you're acting like you haven't been... like wrecking your brain trying to figure out how to get Bobby Brown in that Imagine trailer.
0: I don't think I haven't, but I just,
1: no,
0: it's
1: I know
0: not going to be
1: have.
0: This year. It's not going to be this year.
2: Yeah, we know that you have.
0: I'm not disagreeing with you again, but
1: doesn't
0: I'm saying
1: doesn't Bobby
0: it's not
1: have
0: gonna...
1: to come visit Landon at some point in
0: I
1: November?
0: Yeah, maybe. I
1: in October?
0: Know.
1: Does he need know. To swing by here?
2: How about I go through the list of Comic-Con people and I'll pull out some hand-picked people just for me?
1: Okay. Oh, yeah, if you thought my script was bad... good. Why don't you take a shot at it?
0: That's a good idea.
2: Yeah.
0: You know what? You know who's in? Hey, you know who's coming to Comic-Con? Motor City Comic-Con?
1: Who?
0: Is the kids from the most recent It film, I think.
2: Or
0: is it Pennywise?
2: I don't care about that.
0: Yeah, but no, but maybe we could, like, maybe we could put Allison in a yellow, raincoat, like the kid in It. I don't know. Yeah.
2: Ooh, we could get Aaron Paul from Breaking Bad.
1: Mm. Yeah.
2: Allison
1: and then
2: would
1: I'll
2: like
1: do,
2: him.
1: Well, I'll do a bunch of, what was it, crack?
2: And
1: what
2: I'm
1: going to
2: bring in James Lafferty for me.
1: What's a one, James Lafferty?
2: He was in One Tree Hill, and you know that was one of my favorite shows growing up.
1: You're already name. Fired from the script writing team.
0: I can bring in T-Smooth.
3: Let me tell you, T-Smooth is here. Look at you.
4: Yeah,
3: look
4: what's
3: at,
4: going on?
3: I've known this guy from social media because I watch you roller skate.
0: Yeah, he's like a world champion roller skate. We can have a guy roller skating.
1: Now we're all doing Universal.
0: We can do Universal Circus.
1: And let's not... Oh, I'm sorry. And at the end of my script I wrote last year.
0: Oh, Lord.
1: My final, okay, all my ideas getting shot down. And enter Tom Cruise guy.
0: Oh.
1: Yeah. Save the day. Tom Cruise guy again.
0: It sounds a lot like a lazy rehash to
1: me. It was. But sometimes that's what my best work comes from my lazy attitude.
3: There's nothing better when you admit it.
1: I knew what I was doing.
0: This is a brilliant idea.
1: Thank you.
0: Why don't you start a sitcom with former sitcom people?
1: Maybe I will.
2: Why not?
0: Instagram is apologizing for users complaining that the app keeps recommending the song Higher by the band Creed whenever they try to post something. Instagram says it's an algorithm pushed the song to way more people than it was supposed to.
2: Oh, that's really
0: funny.
2: So
0: you're putting up a video on Instagram and it's like, why don't you use this?
1: Oh.
0: And it like gives you Higher by Creed.
1: I know Creed takes a lot of shots, not as many as Nickelback, but I like Higher. I actually like
0: yeah,
1: that.
0: Yeah, of course.
1: I don't mind Higher.
0: Either. All right. There you go. There's a couple headlines this morning with 100.3 WNIC.
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15: Excuse me, I'm cleansing the palate. I'm ready. Good morning, 100.3. WNIC with Jay Allison and Chelsea, feeling good in the D. Ready for this?
16: Yes.
15: 52 dogs were rescued from a ranch in Texas thanks to SPCA in Philadelphia. A team traveled to Rockdale, Texas to help secure the voluntary surrender of all the dogs and transport them to temporary shelters. To help make room for the incoming animals, they are waiving adoption fees for adult dogs 6 months and older at all their Philadelphia locations. So for whatever reason, they felt like this place with the 52 dogs was not treating these dogs well. They got all the dogs out, all 52 dogs out. They're up in Philadelphia. They're up for adoption. No fees.
16: What is going on in Texas? Because I'm telling you, when I look at dogs on Pet Finder, see them on Facebook with different shelters and stuff like that, all of these dogs are coming from Texas. It's so weird.
15: Well, I thought you were going to say, like, it feels like lately, like Texas and Florida is giving us the oddest stories.
16: Well,
15: right?
16: I mean, always Florida, Florida always does, yeah. But
17: are we ready to trade those states to anyone?
15: Well,
17: no. Are you allowed to say that out loud?
15: Don't say that.
17: Oh. But I mean,
16: I'm really happy for those dogs.
15: We're happy for the dogs.
17: Yeah. Oh, back to that dog story.
15: Yeah.
17: I'm really happy. I don't understand. I encountered a man this past week who did not treat his dog very well right in front of me.
16: And it made
17: me
16: cry. The saddest
17: thing. Made me cry for half an hour. Yeah. And I didn't know what to do. And I'm like, can I call somebody?
15: Yeah.
17: I was like,
16: now I know where you live. Do I just go steal your dog later?
15: No, you make a call. I don't even know what happened.
16: Well,
15: I don't want to know.
16: I told Chelsea about it. It's awful.
15: I don't want to hear it.
16: But it's on the line of if you called anyone, they'd be like, it would need to go this much further.
15: Oh,
16: do you
15: God.
16: Know what I'm saying?
15: Okay, all right.
16: It just wasn't.
18: It wasn't enough.
16: It wasn't enough for someone to come in and take the dog. So I was like, well, I don't know. And I don't know who I'm talking about when I say this, but I know two people who may have been involved in stealing a dog before. So I was like, maybe I just get those two people involved to steal a dog
18: again. How did we get this?
15: It's a good time to loop this back into a feeling good in the D. What's the ending happy part?
16: A dog got stolen from a place that needed to get stolen from. And now
15: it's living a good life?
16: It wears sweaters. And it walks around in a purse.
15: It's even better.
16: So when
15: did Paris Hilton get there?
16: There you go.
15: All right. Alan Longstreet's here, 100.3 WNIC.

0: Good morning. This is Jay Towers in the morning on 100.3 WNIC with Jay, Allison, and Chelsea. Allison, I don't know about you. Hold on. Let me put these on.
1: Okay.
0: Who's that I see over there? Is that Walter Cronkite?
2: Oh,
0: I saw
2: yeah.
0: Is
2: oh,
0: that
2: did
0: Walter guys, I saw anchoring this morning
2: did
0: at 4
2: a.m.? Did you guys catch that? Oh, my gosh.
1: Oh,
2: what a guy. So distinguished. Look,
0: forget the Allison experience. This was the Alan Longstreet experience this morning.
2: You know what? I'm just keeping the seat warm for you two ladies, though. Because they're waiting.
1: Yeah, we're waiting. Yeah.
3: Were you doing
1: and
3: it solo?
1: So is Fox, Allison.
2: Solo. I did a little crosstalk with myself. Did some news stories. There's a little debate
0: last night.
2: We talked
0: about the debate last night. Then he said, now let's get to me on weather.
2: Now let's do more of this. Now we're going to go to break, and then we're going to come right back, and I'm going to talk to you again.
3: What's going to happen when you're faced with the decision to leave where you love? Because the anchor desk needs you.
2: No, I'll go all places. I'm omniscient. Omnipotent?
3: There's
2: a word in there.
1: I don't think I've ever heard the word omnipotent before.
2: Omnipotent? No. Oh, is it a church song? I'm surprised you guys didn't know that.
3: Omniscient.
0: A what?
2: A church song. Something about something God is everywhere.
3: Omniscient. You're all in everything.
2: Yeah, just Google it, you guys. Do it.
0: Anyway, that said.
2: So, yeah.
3: So, how do you feel? Do you feel insecure?
2: Are you kidding me?
3: Yeah,
2: no.
3: Now you got to go in there. And
2: I'll be Jay's partner.
0: If I can do the news,
3: That's been their
2: slogan. They've been putting that on the top of their application.
0: And I try hard. I do. I really do. It's 45 degrees. How are we looking going into this weekend?
2: We're good. Look, we're cold to start. Beautiful day today. Sweet. Saturday, 70s. Sunday, a little bit of rain.
3: Yesterday was lovely.
2: It was great. I don't know if there's better weather. I'm not sure that there is. And we do that again.
0: This is for October. This is nice. I was out of Glenlore Trails last night. And it was just light sweatshirt weather. Really great.
2: How was that? Was
0: fantastic.
2: It just as good as every year?
0: And
2: of
0: tonight
2: course?
0: Is Jay's Junior's night, but yeah, it was great.
2: And I'll tell you, my kids started asking again. They're like, "We going to go to that spooky little trail?" We do it every year. You think they get sick of it?
1: No,
2: and they're
1: it's,
2: not.
1: It's just
2: I
1: like
2: know,
1: tradition
2: it's the best.
1: At this
0: well, they
1: point.
0: Change. It's Carnival too now. It's totally different.
2: It is totally. Oh, that's good. It's so fun.
3: It's Carnival.
0: Like Carnival.
1: Evil.
2: Like carnies.
3: Yeah, no, like evil.
2: Evil. Oh, yeah.
3: They don't mind evil?
2: No, I got it the first time, and then you made it weird, and I was confused.
3: Oh, I'm sorry.
0: Yeah. Understood.
2: No, they love it. No, they
3: love
2: it.
3: Evil?
2: You know what they told me? They go, I want to get a Ouija board for Christmas. I go, no, you're not.
3: I was
2: not in the name of.
0: Quiet down, everybody. Please, get them a Ouija board.
2: They want it very badly.
0: Oh, my
2: badly.
0: God, let them open the spirit world at your house.
2: Yeah, I don't
3: no,
2: want that.
3: Wait.
2: But we do watch the scary movies, though.
0: All right.
2: I gotta go.
3: Let's sit him down and watch The Exorcist first and then decide if a Ouija board's a good idea.
2: Yeah. I'm still sleeping on the floor outside of her room because she can't sleep at night.
3: Stop it.
2: Oh, yeah. It's an 8-year-old.
0: Let's get that Ouija board. I like that.
2: Yeah. Also, by the way, I know
3: you're
2: I gotta go.
3: Uncle.
2: This is the last 7 p.m. sunset of the year. So,
3: is it really?
2: 7:01 today, so soak it in. Oh,
0: so then what, tomorrow goes to 7?
2: Six? No, we hopscotch right over 7. 6:59.
0: Oh. Let me tell you something. I'll tell you this. As much fun as I had going out to Glenlore Trail, my in time was like 6:30, which I got there. It's like 6:50. It's no fun driving west into the sun.
2: Oh, blinding sun.
1: I mean, it's not.
2: Blinding sun.
0: I mean, it is
1: no,
0: really.
1: Dangerous.
2: I had to turn around the other day.
0: We talk about everything from black ice to fog.
1: No, sun's dangerous.
0: The sun is really,
1: yes, it is.
0: It's rough.
1: Yeah.
0: It is really rough. Anyway, we got to go. Alan Longstreet.
2: Was it hard for your driver? Sorry.
0: No, it was just me.
2: Sure. Okay.
0: It was me and my music.
2: Okay.
0: 100.3 WNIC.

0: Good morning from WNIC. Jay Towers, Allison, and Chelsea with Sunshine today. We're getting up to 70 degrees. Bring me back in the day. Back in the day. Back in the day. This morning is brought to you by 1-800-CALL-SAM. 138 years ago in 1888, the Washington Monument was officially open to the public. I feel like I watched a doc on that. On the Washington Monument.
1: Okay, is it really dumb of me that I'm blown away that it was 1888 when that, like, I thought that was like a 1900s thing. That seems pretty dumb.
0: Well, you're not far. 1888's not that far from 1900.
1: Yeah, I was thinking like 1940.
0: Oh, okay. Yeah, I know it's old.
2: No, Chelsea, we were building monuments back in the 1800s.
0: Yeah. 65 years ago in 1961, hit the road, Jack and Don't You Come Back No More, No More, No More by Ray Charles, peaked at number one on the pop singles chart. 40 years ago, 1986, Fox debuted as a TV network. What was it, the Tracy Ullman show?
1: I remember it. Married with Children, right?
0: Not even Tracy Ullman show. Tracy Ullman was a skit on The Simpsons.
2: No, other way around. The Simpsons were a skit on the Tracy Ullman show.
0: You're right. And the characters weren't
2: drawn as correctly.
0: Yeah. Even the first season of The Simpsons doesn't look like The Simpsons.
2: No, but I remember. I remember my bedroom. I lived in South Lyon. I can remember being in my bed. I remember Fox being a brand new network.
0: Yeah.
2: And the shows that, yeah.
0: I mean, how about here? When you walk through, our radio studio that we do on the morning show here is at the Fox 2 building in Southfield. And we go between the two buildings. But, like, we're in this hallway where our studio was once CBS Radio. Mm-hmm. These are CBS Radio studios because CBS was Channel 2 here.
2: Yeah.
0: And then it went to 62 and this became Fox.
2: Yeah.
0: And
2: that's weird.
0: It is weird. It's crazy that this was, part of the Detroit history. 17 years ago in 2009, President Barack Obama was awarded the Nobel Peace Prize. It was delivered to him via drone. We do drones that. In 2009? How about that?
2: He got his Peace Prize delivered to him via drone?
0: Via drone.
2: Well, that seems lazy. There wasn't some dignitary that could hand it to him and cut a ribbon.
1: It was like a cutting edge thing, right? It was meant to be super cool.
0: I feel like it was to show off kind of like how exciting that world was becoming.
1: Okay.
0: Wait a minute. Where is this really quick? I wanted to. No. Okay. Here it is. Yesterday, I interviewed Dr. Jeanette Epp on television. I just wanted to say she's an astronaut. And you know how I feel about astronauts and how exciting, because if you think about it, when you think about our world and how many people will ever go into space, at least in our lifetime.
1: It's like 50.
0: It's more, but it's a small number. I mean, it's the smallest number ever of how many people have been in space. I think she was in space for like maybe 233 days, something like that.
2: That's crazy.
0: Most recently. But here's the interesting part. She worked for the CIA.
2: Okay. Oh, wow.
0: She was chosen to be an astronaut in 2009. She went up, though, in 2024. And I said to her, at what point?
2: Because of training?
0: Just how the program works. Remember, they got rid of the space shuttle and then they started doing all this other stuff. But I said, like, at what point in your life are you like, well, now it's 2019. Like,
2: right.
0: When am I going? I mean, it's been almost 10 years. Like, I mean, it's just she waited a very long time to do it.
2: Did you ask her? Did it come up? Did she finally just move off it?
0: I guess you're chosen. It just takes a while. And I mean, things get changed around and stuff like that. But she was part of the SpaceX Crew 8 back in 233 days in space at the International Space Station.
2: Wow,
1: That's really impressive.
2: Did you watch the launch?
0: I'm sure I would have.
2: You tend to not miss a launch.
0: Yeah, she became the first Black woman to serve on a long duration International Space Station crew. Was originally assigned to an early ISS mission, but had to wait several additional years before reaching space. She has a master's and doctoral degree in aerospace engineering. I told her that I couldn't be an astronaut because of my math skills, which she laughed at.
2: She's so smart.
0: And was a CIA technical intelligence officer before being selected as a NASA astronaut in 2009. When I told her my brother worked at the CIA, she asked me two very brief, simple questions. And then she immediately knew what he did and said he's one of the highest level people you got.
2: Yet your parents
1: smart.
2: Still think you have the better
0: They absolutely think I have a better
2: career.
0: Absolutely.
2: I'm never going to understand
0: way more
2: it. Never.
0: Way more exciting.
1: His face was on a PT Cruiser, Allison.
0: It's on. What's our vehicle now?
1: Well, now it's an old Expedition.
2: your brother's just keeping America safe, but whatever.
0: Right. And here I am on an Expedition. WNIC Dearborn Detroit. It's time for Hollywood Minute now. Find out what's going on in Hollywood with Chelsea, brought to you by Mrs. Michael.
1: A court has granted Vladimir Klitschko, temporary legal authority over Hayden Panettiere's estate to protect the property, her property, for
2: who
1: their 11-year-old daughter. So the
2: person
1: that she had their daughter with, Kaya, following her accidental overdose death. Now, he filed for urgent legal protection, citing concerns that law enforcement and an unidentified individual were taking items from Hayden's estate.
0: Wow.
1: The $500,000 engagement ring that he gave her is missing. I don't know if they ever found that, but like, people are taking things, and he's like, this belongs to our daughter.
2: This is happening to someone we know right now.
1: Yeah.
0: Is it really?
2: Yeah. Somebody that we know lost someone, and they're charged with cleaning everything up, and people are just showing up and saying, I'll take the chainsaw.
1: Mm-hmm.
2: But I might need a chainsaw.
0: Right.
1: Hayden's mom, by the way, has formally consented to his appointment as temporary guardian of the estate. Which is kind of interesting, because I would think she would be maybe one that was taking stuff, but whatever. 8 years after the hit movie Crazy Rich Asians is officially getting a sequel series on HBO. I am so excited about
2: this.
1: Such
2: a good movie.
1: A lot of the cast from the movie is going to be starring in this series. It's going to be an 8-episode drama that'll pick up right where the 2018 film left off, and Jon M. Chu is returning as the director.
2: Do you mean dramedy? Because how can that be a drama? That was a funny movie.
1: I think it'll be more of a dramedy.
0: It's interesting when you have a movie that does so well, and it must be exciting to then go to an HBO where you're going to get multiple episodes.
2: I know.
0: It's not just a one-time thing.
1: Right, exactly. Production expected to begin in 2027. HBO has not announced a premiere date yet. Viola Davis shares that she had a scary battle fighting shingles. She said her diagnosis was a wake-up call to put her health first while juggling motherhood and a busy schedule, and has used her platform to advocate for other women like her combating the disease. She said, shingles was never, ever on my radar. And
2: I keep arguing with my nurse. I was like, I don't want to get that shingles vaccine. You have to get it in twos.
0: Oh, yeah, yeah.
2: And I'm like, I hear it makes you really sick. And she's like, it doesn't. Just do it.
1: Oh.
2: So I think I got the first one.
0: You mean you heard something wrong? How could it be?
1: Crazy. One of the co-writers for St. Elmo's Fire recently told the story about Demi Moore almost losing her role in the movie. And it almost went to Madonna. Now,
0: which movie?
1: St. Elmo's Fire.
0: Yeah.
1: Now, I guess Demi Moore was kind of in the height of her, you know, showing up to work drunk and stuff like that. And this guy was like, yeah, we can just get Madonna, who is like an up-and-coming pop star right now. And they ended up sticking with her.
2: For as much as all of Madonna movies stink, Desperately Seeking Susan was good.
0: Not a bad movie.
2: And she crushed it in Evita.
0: Mm-hmm. Wasn't she great in A League of Her Own, too?
2: Oh, yeah, she was great in that, yes.
1: And finally, Elizabeth Banks is going to be starring in and executive producing a new untitled Prime Video series. It's inspired by the Karen Reed trial, and it'll kind of explore how Karen and her legal team maintained her innocence and alleged a conspiracy to protect the real assailants.
0: I noticed you didn't say anything about Madonna and Dick Tracy.
2: Not
0: so much. Okay.
2: But I did see it in the theater.
0: Yeah.
1: In theaters this weekend, The Social Reckoning and Other Mommy.
0: Good morning from 100.3 WNIC. Jay Allison and Chelsea ready to go. These are some of the things right now that are no big deal anymore. But when we were younger, they were a really big deal. We'll explain what that's all about. Allison's Bubbles coming up next.
2: A constitutional amendment that failed, and boy, would it have changed things.
0: Oh.

0: the shape of
1: Good morning, WNICJ, Allison and Chelsea. Let's get you hooked up with some tickets. We want to send you out to Whitney, the voice of Whitney, a symphonic celebration at the Detroit Opera House tomorrow night. What a show it's going to be. Ticketmaster.com has those tickets now, 313-631-100.3. And good luck to you. All right, it is time to get some new information into the brain from the brain of Allison and Allison's bubble. What do you got there in the bubble?
2: Monday, I have a really good bubble about how we're not really completely human. And I was torn, but I found this very interesting.
1: Okay.
2: And it's more relevant now. Relevant? Yes.
1: Yeah, sure.
2: Than it probably should be. There was a failed constitutional amendment in 1916.
1: Okay,
2: so it was up for amendment and it failed.
1: Okay.
2: It would have given Americans a vote on whether or not to go to war. So we would have voted, and the people who voted yes would be required to enlist.
3: Oh, wow. Okay.
2: So if you voted for war, you went to war.
1: Can you imagine if that was the rule in Washington?
2: That's why it says it's a little more relevant now than it was then.
1: That's
2: It did get voted down.
1: All right. Coming up on 100.3 WNIC, we've got some Fox News headlines. Also, it is important for you to start booking your holiday travel, but why? We still have to get to that. And maybe no one cares.
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1: 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Good morning. Get ready for the Lions this weekend. It was nice to see Ryan Armani earlier this morning. He basically said that the Lions need to win against Arizona this weekend.
2: Or
1: it's the defensive coordinator away.
2: Some guys' jobs in trouble.
1: Yeah.
3: The one thing I don't know if he said or not, if it was home or not.
1: No,
3: we're not.
2: Oh, it's away. Okay. Mm-hmm.
4: We're not home for a long time. A couple weeks, I think.
1: Hurricane Isaias.
4: Or Acai.
1: Acai. Yeah. Continues to strengthen as it heads towards the Gulf Coast. Communities across the Southeast are making last-minute preparations as the storm gets closer. Residents in Florida bracing for possible impact. So I looked at Alan's map, and it looks like Orlando would be affected, but it looks like Tallahassee would be affected.
3: Wait, you looked at the data? The raw data?
1: Well, I was watching the TV.
2: Oh, I thought you were allowed to see the actual data.
1: You don't want me to get into the numbers.
2: No.
1: But he did say we might see rain on Sunday just from the bands of that hurricane.
3: I thought he said Saturday.
4: Let me tell you something.
1: No, you're right. No. It is. Yeah, well, the rain would come Sunday morning.
2: Okay, well, never mind. There's things I want to do on Saturday. I don't want them to get canceled. I'm really
4: hoping that the rain does stay away.
2: So glad that you corrected that.
1: Why are you so hard to make happy? You're so hard to make happy.
3: I don't, you know what? I mean, how many sticks can one person have up there?
1: Yeah, not many.
4: Seems like a lot.
2: We're setting a record over here.
1: Every state's favorite boring Halloween costumes. The mermaid is the most popular, which they say, boring Halloween costume. As you get ready this year for Halloween, Connecticut, Massachusetts, New Jersey, New York, Florida, Louisiana, and Hawaii. What was the one they gave us for Michigan?
3: Wait, they said the mermaid was boring?
1: That's what they said.
3: Oh, I think that's so cute.
4: Michigan was a monster costume.
3: Can I tell you once again, I was in a neighborhood. I've got to go back to two of these neighborhoods. They don't just put up a thing or two.
1: Yeah.
3: I mean, there is a full, like,
4: display.
3: There was an operation table with a lobotomy happening with these moving creatures around it. And I'm like, God bless. And I am not over it. Like, I stop my car and I look at it and
1: way better at night, though?
3: No, I don't. Maybe it is, but yeah. I'm always seeing them in the day. But in the day, it is not lost. But these people that are putting out these elaborate Halloween displays.
4: I think that's so fun. You got to have something to look forward to, and something like that makes people happy.
3: I think I like it more than when people put their Christmas stuff out.
1: Yeah, it's fun.
3: I know. I
4: don't say that.
1: Let me ask you this. Am I right in saying, was there ever a longer day at school than Halloween day? Because all you want, like, just, especially when it fell on a weekday.
3: Yeah.
1: Like, it was a random Tuesday. Mm-hmm. And, like, all you wanted to do was school to be done.
3: I know.
1: And my mother used to I get home, what was it, like 3:30, 3?
2: Did you need to eat dinner first or something?
1: You're going to have to eat a full dinner, and you're also going to have to do all your homework now.
3: Oh, yeah.
1: And I was like, I can do it later. No, you're going to do that homework now. I want to put my costume on. The people are starting to get, no.
4: Well, by the way, the school day felt really long because typically at the end of the day, or at least for us, we had our Halloween parade and class party.
1: Yeah.
4: So all you could think about all day was, I really want to get in my Dorothy costume. I want to get my Dorothy costume. And it's just like, time's a ticking.
1: Mm-hmm.
4: Yeah.
1: No input on that one, Allison?
2: How many times did you get in a Dorothy costume?
4: I think I was Dorothy maybe twice. I was a witch once. I was a clown. Okay. I've been a lot of things. I was Aurora.
2: Oh, Aurora.
1: I remember one year I was like, I don't remember what age it was. Maybe it had to be third grade. Maybe, I don't know. It was the costume contest at the end of the day. I was convinced I was going to win. I'm like, I'm going to win this thing today because it was right in the heat of He-Man.
4: Okay.
1: Like when the height of He-Man and I wanted to be Skeletor.
3: Yeah.
1: But I had a box costume, like a plastic Skeletor costume that came in the box with the mask.
3: It wasn't good enough.
1: Well, I improvised.
3: Okay.
1: I thought I'd win the contest because instead of just wearing the mask, I also had a blue sweatshirt on underneath, which gave me the hood, which gave me the more of the Skeletor look and an actual He-Man sword from my toy collection. And it was a big fail. Did not.
3: Was it that stupid guy that we hate?
1: Jeffrey and his clown costume? Oh, I think it was.
2: I hate that guy.
1: God.
2: Let's look him up on Facebook.
4: Who's the Greg guy that we hate,
1: Greg Fennell?
4: Yeah.
2: We don't like him either.
1: Oh, that was different. That was kindergarten, though.
3: Yeah, so
4: was that when he made you play with shoeboxes for the Batmobile, or was that when he wouldn't let you play basketball?
3: Do you also think grudges can't go back to kindergarten?
1: I guess they could.
3: No, they can.
1: Greg Pernell was the one. who wanted to be a professional basketball player.
4: That's it.
1: And when we played school bus, which was just made of boxes, and we got on the bus, he told the driver to drop him off because he's going to play professional basketball. And
4: you were the driver.
1: I had to be the driver of the school bus because I was probably not going to have any professional sport.
4: Okay, so I come. I
1: accolades.
4: Had
3: as soon as you go back on TV, I am going on Facebook and I'm going to see what he does for a living now.
1: Yeah. I mean, you're literally talking about.
3: I don't care.
1: What, 45 years ago?
4: Greg Purnell.
1: Please
4: How do you spell
1: please
4: that?
1: Please do not.
3: Well, you really doubt my powers,
1: please
3: don't you?
1: Please do not. All right. There you
3: I don't
1: go.
3: Even know that guy. Now all I'm doing today is.
1: That was supposed to be headlines on 100.3 WNIC.

0: 100.3 WNIC with Jay Allison and Chelsea. Hey, something we just said we were going to talk about earlier this morning when we started the show that I don't want to forget about. The things like in life now that used to be when we were kids, like you can't do that. Now it's like totally acceptable to do that.
1: Oh, yeah, right.
0: And I thought some were interesting and some were like, oh, okay. But like the whole idea of being like living together, like that was such a sin when we were kids.
1: It
0: was
1: you didn't do it.
0: Oh, they live together and they're not married?
1: Oh, no. I forced a marriage.
0: What do you mean?
1: I mean, I was already... no one's marrying my dad unless there were parents saying, here's your options.
0: Right.
1: Yeah, I was already in there. I was in there. So
0: you were out?
2: You were in the womb.
1: She had no choice. That was happening. But I heard this comedian, this is just really funny. He said his sister got pregnant at 19. Mm-hmm. And so that she had no choice but to get married. And he was like, that's kind of like if I said, I spilled juice on the carpet. So I set the house on fire.
0: That's true. Tattoos in the 70s were... they say it's amazing how many, like, I guess tattoos used to be something like, oh, you've got a tattoo. Like, oh, you're going to, and now it's like, it's nothing. Like,
1: yeah, everyone has
0: like,
1: them.
0: Who doesn't have a tattoo? Mm-hmm.
1: Yeah, but if you were in the army, like our dad, Jill George, he had a wolf on his back. He was in the army.
0: Yeah.
1: And it was like, but I do remember it was a topic of conversation all the time, which today your tattoo, wherever it was, wouldn't be.
0: Going to the gym, like not everybody did that back in the day. Like bodybuilders would do it. But back in the day, like when we were kids, like our parents weren't like, we've got to go to the gym. That
1: just
0: never
1: like
0: happened.
1: Went for walks.
0: Yeah.
1: There weren't gyms.
0: No, you're
1: exercise
0: right.
1: Tapes.
2: And we didn't
0: right.
2: take walks. Thanks, Jack LaLanne and Jane Fonda.
0: All that.
1: They ruined

0: NIC. Also want to let you know that this weekend, 696 westbound will be closed. But the good news is, and this is all through where that construction is, the good news is it's being closed so they can ship the lanes. And then other than Woodward, all the ramps will be open starting Monday, which is great, great news. All right, 100.3 WNIC.
1: Other Mommy. 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

0: morning, WNIC, Jay, Allison, and Chelsea.
1: That's incredible.
0: Time for That's Incredible. Some incredible stories from around the world and beyond. We'll start with this one. Google just shared a bunch of data to help people figure out when they should book their holiday travel to get the best deals. For Thanksgiving, Google says prices are lowest around 34 days beforehand, which is October 23rd this year. For Christmas, prices are lowest about 56 days before the holiday. That's October 30th. So pretty much by Halloween, you better have your stuff booked for Christmas.
2: Yeah. I mean, it's never been a thing for me.
3: I've never understood it.
2: Same with you. My family's always been right where I am.
0: Yeah. Mm-hmm.
2: And your family's right where you are. I mean, it's been a million years since I had to go somewhere.
3: But people who just decide to go on vacation and not even go to see family, I don't get that. Don't you want to be at home for Christmas?
0: Yeah. Some people don't have the same, you know, they don't, they look at it as it's a day.
2: Don't you want to be at home just all the time?
0: Yeah.
1: That's incredible.
0: More singles are swapping dinner and drinks for breakfast and coffee. They're saying breakfast dates feel less stressful, more affordable, and they can leave room for the date to continue if things go well. Let's have meet up for breakfast and then what?
3: Well, then you have the whole day to do whatever else. No, I don't want that.
2: Well, also, are you going to find me sexy when you see me dipping my toast in my dippy eggs?
0: Sometimes
2: it drips off and it's a thing, like it gets on my face.
0: Also, you bring up a good point, Chelsea. Remember, maybe not your, my parents, when I used to hear this, we're going to make a day of it. I hated making a day of anything.
2: Oh, well.
3: Sounds exhausting.
0: Your father needs to go to the Black & Decker outlet to get a new saw in Reading, Pennsylvania. We're going to make a day of it. A day of it? How long are we going to be in the car? When?
2: My version of that is growing up in Chicago was we're going window shopping because the windows had huge, great display.
0: Yeah.
2: We're going to go window shopping, which means we're not going to spend any money.
0: And just going to walk around.
2: Or we're going to go alley picking.
0: Oh.
2: Which was a thing because there's alleys everywhere and my mom would find some wrought iron bed that she could restore. And I'd be like, don't you have any friends?
0: Did you say let's make a day of it?
1: That's incredible.
2: It's like, can we cut this day real short?
0: Cut it short. Amazon has a new feature that lets you see the information they're using to personalize your experience. And people are seeing things like has a flat butt, does not trust people easily, and cusses when scared.
1: That's incredible.
0: So Amazon.
3: Our website's really using things. That's crazy. I mean, of course they are, but...
0: Yeah. How do you find it, though?
3: I've never thought of it like that.
2: We'll probably be dead before AI takes... It's going to get all crazy in here with
0: Amazon
2: all of that.
0: Amazon has a new feature called About You. So you got to look on your Amazon About You.
2: Yeah, I don't... All of this stuff.
0: God, I'm terrified. I don't want to know anything about
2: I'm sorry for you future children who haven't been born yet.
1: That's incredible.
0: How about this story? A U.S. citizen was stopped at the Miami airport on Sunday after officers noticed that he had an unexplainable bulge in his waist. Turns out it was 10 live birds tucked in his underwear.
2: I don't understand
0: this. He was charged with smuggling.
2: No, I don't understand this. And also, birds are not the kind of animal you can manage.
0: No,
2: they're not like dogs that sit or even a cat.
3: Ask my grandma. They keep getting out, her birds keep getting out of their cage every time she cleans it. Then my mom has to go over and find them. Get the butterfly net out.
0: You ready for this one? Last but not least, a study found female AI agents are paid 10% less than male AI agents. Human test subjects were put in VR workspaces with AI agents doing work, and they said they'd pay the male more. So basically, even in AI...
2: Well, of course. Why would even an AI woman make
0: AI is paying an AI male person more than it's paying an AI female person, which doesn't make any sense because none of it is real.
2: No,
1: that's
2: it's not.
1: Incredible.
2: But we're not even going to pay fake women any money.
0: There you go. There's your That's Incredible. Chelsea has Hollywood next.
3: Yeah, we're going to talk about Roseanne starring in a new sitcom.

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1: Taylor Swift leading the 2026 Kids' Choice Awards nominees with 6. That show going to be airing live November 14th with Alex Warren as the host. Voting is currently open in 36 categories. Hugh Hefner's widow wants Jessica Biel to reconsider starring in a movie that potentially glorifies her late husband because of the horrific abuse that she suffered during their marriage. The news came out, I think, yesterday or the day before that Jessica Biel was going to be playing his, wife.
2: Okay. Either I misheard you or you misspoke. She's begging Jessica Biel to not play.
1: Oh. Like, don't play this character glorifying who Hugh Hefner was, basically.
2: Hugh Hefner was ever married?
0: Yes. I guess, yeah. He had a couple.
2: In, like, olden times?
0: I guess so.
1: And he was married to someone named Crystal.
2: Okay.
1: That was recent.
2: Okay.
1: And she's the one who's asking Jessica Biel, please don't play. Okay. So okay. I'm assuming Jessica is going to be playing a wife from the past.
2: Okay.
1: Yeah. Roseanne has a new comedy series in the works. It's called Meemaw, and it's about the matriarch of a mixed-race family of preppers. I'm assuming, like, doomsday preppers.
0: Okay.
1: Randy Quaid and Drea De Mateo are also in it.
0: And it's a sitcom?
1: It's a new comedy series.
0: I wonder if it'll be like that one camera look, or will it be a studio audience?
2: Well, it sounds like a fun premise, and if they're doomsday preppers, they got the right Quaid to play.
0: Oh, yeah.
2: I don't know if you know this about Randy, but
0: yeah. He's
2: not always with us.
0: I didn't know Randy was still acting.
2: Well, sometimes he's ranting on videos.
1: That's really funny. I don't know where this would be airing, but we'll give you more details when I get them. Celine Dion slipped on stage on Wednesday night in Paris. She was not fazed by it. She quickly popped right back up, didn't miss a beat. Thank God. When I think
0: I saw
1: of
0: the
1: that
0: video, I know.
1: And her condition, I'm like, how does that work? But, she handled it like a boss.
2: So.
1: Grand Theft Auto, the new Grand Theft Auto, I should say, is going to be, it'll have a country radio station that players can listen to between their illegal activities. It's going to be hosted by Lana Del Rey as one of the characters and Morgan Wallen as her co-host.
0: Oh.
1: Yeah. So if you're a country fan, you like Grand Theft Auto, you'll recognize those voices.
2: I hear there's a lot of reality in just like things like that, in like random things like what you're listening to on the radio, or
0: everybody wants to tie into it too. It's like the big, how they waited how long for this game to come out too, by the way.
1: Quite a while. Yeah. And finally, Bill Murray has suited back up as his original Ghostbusters character for a new Rivian commercial. So he pulls up to the house in this Rivian cigar and with the Ghostbusters logo on the side, and lures the green Slimer out to be captured.
2: That's funny. Yeah. And we have a Ghostbusters car in Ipsy.
0: I see that car sometimes.
2: Yeah,
0: it comes to the shows here. Yeah, it comes to
1: In theaters this weekend, The Social Reckoning and Other Mommy.
0: So The Social Reckoning is the sequel to The Social Network, right?
2: Yeah.
0: About the, I'm pretty sure.
1: Oh, there we go.
0: Yeah, I think
1: that makes sense.
2: No, it is. It's the sequel.
0: Good morning from 100.3 WNIC. Getting ready for a big weekend in Detroit. And also why you should be booking your holiday flight now.

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Good luck.

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2: When your legs don't work like they used to before, and I can't sweep you off of your feet,

0: there it is. Detroit's 100.3 WNIC with Jay Allison and Chelsea. And Detroit's favorite game is Battle of the Sexes, brought to you by Hollywood Casino in Greektown. Two contestants ready to play.
1: Chrissy is going for win number two up against Connor.
0: Let's play battle.
1: Allison, if your cell phone rings while you're at church, who better be calling?
2: God. Oh, your mom?
1: Second best, 5 points, but at your kids. Oh, okay. That's number one. Jay, name something people have less of as they get older.
0: Money.
1: That is the third best, actually. 1 point for that. Hair.
0: Oh, right.
1: Followed by energy. Allison, name something you would hate to discover had expired.
2: Food.
1: Second best. 5 points for that. Your driver's license.
2: Oh, doesn't bother me that much.
0: Oh, she'll go without a license for years.
1: Oh, gosh. Jay, name a food that is sloppy to eat.
0: A sloppy Joe.
1: Yes, that is the number one answer. You're in the lead, 11-10. Allison, what would be the worst thing to be allergic to?
2: Pets.
1: Yeah, number one answer, 10 points. And Jay, name something that's good about living alone.
0: Oh, you don't have to deal with any people or speak.
1: Yes, your freedom was number one, and you win 21-20.
0: All right, coming up at 100.3 WNIC, we're getting ready for a big night at Glenlore Trails tonight, doing something special for Jace Juniors. We'll tell you about that.
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0: Good morning from 100.3 WNIC with Jay, Allison, and Chelsea. Welcome to the show. Shout out to everybody at Glenlore Trails. Tonight is the night. If you head out to Commerce Township, I think there are a couple of tickets left, but a portion of proceeds go to Jay's Jr. So I was out there last night with Scott, who, you know.
1: Did Ava go?
0: My daughter did pop in.
1: Did yes, she bring she did. The baby?
0: The baby was there.
1: Oh.
0: Everybody was there. Landon was there.
2: I knew it.
1: What?
0: My trainer and his wife, who works with Glenlore and their kids. And
1: can I just say really fast?
0: He lives 5 minutes from there.
1: I said to Jay yesterday, hey, do you think Landon's going to be there? Because his wife works there. And, you know, that would just make sense if she knew that he was going to be out there, that they would both go and stuff. And he's like, I don't believe so. I'm not really sure that he would ever go out there and do that. And I don't know if she goes all the time. So for you to then be like...
0: Can I just tell you it was organic?
1: Well, he just left 5 minutes away.
0: Yeah.
2: I also wanted to pile on you.
0: Please do. I'm used to it.
2: Not
0: by the way, I'm getting messages on that, which I like, but
2: okay,
0: go ahead.
2: But not like she just did, but I forgot she's connected to Glenlore Trails.
0: Yes.
2: Separately from you. So it makes sense. But what I wanted to say was, well, look at you planning an event with all the people close to your life, and I don't remember being asked if we'd like to go out there.
1: No. Oh, God.
0: Don't even
1: not
0: try
1: no,
0: it, lady.
1: You're not doing
0: don't
1: it.
0: Don't try it. Guess what? I don't even know what to say to you. You know what?
2: You can just come in here anytime.
0: Got saved by
2: yeah,
0: Ryan Armani.
2: Yeah, I did. I think you.
0: You got saved.
2: I just got saved. Do you want to?
0: What is it?
3: You take two coffees.
0: Get over here a minute.
2: Have a coffee.
0: Get over here. Ryan Armani just walked in. Legend.
1: Sheepishly walked in.
0: I thought you were coming in.
2: I thought there was
0: like
2: a sports break.
0: Yeah.
2: Was there a break your bad knees or something?
0: Is there a new coach? Or what's
2: Did
0: happening?
2: We sell the Red so, Wings?
4: Dina drinks all my coffee.
0: Yeah.
4: And I have no coffee left.
0: Mm.
4: And I have a bag of K-Cups next to the door, side door, in the mudroom. And
1: we
4: I
1: have
4: walked
1: plenty.
4: Right by it.
2: You know we yeah. got
4: and
2: you.
4: I know. I just. And
2: just
4: so
2: come
4: I'm like,
2: in just anytime.
0: Add it to the rotation. Just
1: banana
0: add it to
1: bread.
2: Banana bread.
0: Can I talk? Banana nut bread.
4: You know what? You know what? Jay. You know what?
0: Can I get you a delicious Eggo?
1: He's like, I actually want regular. I don't want flavored.
0: Yeah. The maple. Allison, you love the maple?
1: No, you do, though.
4: You like the maple?
0: You like the maple?
4: Dude, I just like
1: the regular Dunkin'.
4: That's all I need is regular coffee.
1: Yeah. Yeah.
4: But thank you, Allison. Oh my gosh, I was sheepish. I just didn't want to ask you for anything.
1: No,
4: I don't want to ask.
0: Our studio is your studio.
1: Oh,
4: thank you.
0: Listen,
1: yeah.
0: Just because you're a big afternoon talk star on the competition.
1: Yeah.
4: Competition.
0: No.
2: That's a standalone flagship station.
1: Yes, it is.
4: Well,
2: By the way, we had to do different things. I was going to say, tell P-Dubs we said hey.
4: Oh, absolutely. Yeah.
1: Okay.
0: One other thing. As we go into the weekend.
4: Yes.
0: What do we need to know about this weekend when it comes to, you know, Michigan sports and things? Anything we should be on the lookout for, the big deals?
4: The Lions must win on Sunday.
0: Okay.
4: Or their defensive coach is going to get fired.
0: Okay. Oh. Okay.
4: That's something to look for.
0: All right. Okay.
4: How about that?
1: Thank you.
0: Who are we playing this weekend?
4: At Arizona.
0: At Arizona.
4: 4:25 game on Fox 2.
0: Oh, I love a 425 game.
1: Okay.
0: It's 425 somewhere.
2: It's sure.
1: That's 420.
0: Oh, that's right. Never mind.
2: Wow, you botched that.
0: I did.
4: That's, you say 425 after 420. You're like, hey, man, it's 425.
0: All right. Coming up on 100.3 WNIC, why should you be buying your plane ticket right now?

0: Good morning, 100.3 WNIC, Jay Towers, Allison and Chelsea. It is 45 degrees as we get ready for a big weekend in Detroit. A couple things to know about here. Last night, everybody's talking about the debate, obviously. I'll just give you a quick update.
1: Oh, yeah, what happened?
0: Michigan's two U.S. Senate candidates, Democrat Abdul El Sayed and Republican Mike Rogers, got into that heated debate in Grand Rapids.
1: Did they get into the octagon?
0: I don't know. It seemed like it. The two repeatedly talked over each other while arguing about everything from gas prices to trade with Canada. The candidates are competing for the Senate seat, as you know. Trade with Canada is especially important to Michigan's auto industry and economy. And this is, I'm sure this won't be the last we hear about it. But here's the more shocking thing. And I said this. I said life is going by like in dog years right now. Like Nick, our buddy Nick from
1: Imagine.
0: Yeah, Nick.
1: Nick Thomas.
0: Nick Thomas, who does all the PR and all that stuff, a lot of things that we do. But last night I was with him and he said, I think he said, do you know it's only 80-something days till Christmas? And I said, it's like dog years. Like, I know you're saying that and I hear that, but you know it's going to be here in like 4 weeks. It's going to feel like this is going to fly by.
1: It's so crazy.
2: I mean, when we think of what our October looks like with, I mean, Jay's Junior's applications are due the 18th. So if you haven't gotten your Jay's Junior's application and you got to do it now.
1: Right.
2: And then once we do that,
1: then we start calling you.
2: Yeah. It's like game over. Then we're going to be flipping to Christmas and then Christmas is here.
0: And he just said to me yesterday, he said, what's your, where's your treatment for your Imagine Theater Jay's Junior's commercial?
1: Where is your
0: And I'm
1: treatment?
0: Like, I will have that treatment Monday.
1: I'll write it today for you.
0: You're going to write it for me?
1: Sure.
0: Okay.
2: She'll write it in her mind.
1: I wrote it last year and you rejected it.
0: Oh, God. Whatever it was.
1: No, it was really good.
0: It was?
1: It was pretty good.
0: Well, give me the premise again, in a
1: the
0: sentence.
1: The premise was...
2: Oh, she's got it ready to go.
1: The premise was I kept coming up with ideas of things we'd already done.
0: Oh, that's right.
1: So that we could wear our...
2: Imagine outfits.
1: Our Imagine outfits again.

0: And more importantly, what's the TV show?
1: Oh, Squid Game.
0: Our Squid Game outfits.
1: Yeah.
0: We come in the room in our Squid Game outfits and you keep rejecting me.
1: Yeah.
0: And you keep rejecting me.
1: Yeah.
0: And then at the end of it, I don't know, someone swoops in that's famous that you know.
1: Right.
0: And yeah.
1: Yeah, that's the problem. I mean, I don't know who to famous to get in it. It's too late. Oh, we've got to get filming here in the next like 2 weeks.
0: What I think is funny right now is how you're acting like you haven't been like wrecking your brain trying to figure out how to get Bobby Brown in that Imagine trailer.
1: I don't think I haven't, but I just,
0: no,
1: it's
0: I know
1: not going to be
0: have.
1: This year. It's not going to be this year.
0: Yeah, we know that you have.
1: I'm not disagreeing with you again, but
0: doesn't
1: I'm saying
0: Bobby have to come visit Landon at some point in November?
1: Yeah, maybe.
0: In October? Does he need to swing by here?
2: How about I go through the list of Comic-Con people and I'll pull out some hand-picked people just for me?
0: Okay. Oh, yeah, if you thought my script was bad... Good. Why don't you take a shot at it?
1: That's a good idea.
2: Yeah.
1: You know what? You know who's in? Hey, you know who's coming to Comic-Con? Motor City Comic-Con.
0: Who
1: is the kids from the most recent It film? I think. Or is it Pennywise?
2: I don't care about that. Yeah,
1: but no. But maybe we could put Allison in a yellow raincoat like the kid in It. I don't know.
2: Yeah. Ooh, we could get Aaron Paul from Breaking Bad.
0: Mm. Yeah,
2: Allison
0: and then
2: would
0: I'll
2: like
0: do,
2: him.
0: Well, I'll do a bunch of what was it? Crack.
2: And I'm gonna bring in James Lafferty for me.
0: What's a James Lafferty?
2: He was in One Tree Hill, and you know that was one of my favorite shows growing up.
0: You're already fired from the script writing team.
1: I can bring in T-Smooth.
3: Let me tell you, T-Smooth is here. Look at you.
4: Yeah, what's going on?
3: I've known this guy from social media because I watch you roller skate.
1: Yeah, he's like a world champion roller skate. We can have a guy roller skating.
0: Now we're all doing Universal.
1: We can do Universal Circus.
0: And Oh, I'm sorry. And at the end of my script I wrote last year.
1: Oh, Lord.
0: My final, okay, all my ideas getting shot down, and enter Tom Cruise guy.
1: Oh.
0: Yeah. Save the day. Tom Cruise guy again.
1: It sounds a lot like a lazy rehash to
0: me. It was. But sometimes that's what my best work. My best work comes from my lazy attitude.
3: There's nothing better when you admit it.
0: I knew what I was doing.
1: This is a brilliant idea.
0: Thank you.
1: Why don't you start a sitcom with former sitcom people?
0: Maybe I will.
2: Why not?
1: Instagram is apologizing for users complaining that the app keeps recommending the song Higher by the band Creed whenever they try to post something. Instagram says it's an algorithm pushed the song to way more people than it was supposed to.
2: Oh, that's really
1: funny.
2: So
1: you're putting up a video on Instagram and it's like, why don't you use this?
0: Oh.
1: And it like gives you Higher by Creed.
0: I know Creed takes a lot of shots, not as many as Nickelback, but I like Higher. I actually like
1: that.
0: Yeah,
1: of course.
0: I don't mind Higher.
1: Either. All right. There you go. There's a couple headlines this morning with 100.3 WNIC.
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This is a big deal. Tickets go on sale Friday, October 16th. That's a week from today, 10 a.m. Little Caesars Arena is where you can see that show. Nickelback is coming to town March 26 with 100.3 WNIC. 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

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Good luck.

0: Good morning. This is Jay Towers in the morning on 100.3 WNIC with Jay, Allison, and Chelsea. Allison, I don't know about you. Hold on. Let me put these on.
1: Okay.
0: Who's that I see over there? Is that Walter Cronkite?
2: Oh,
0: I saw?
2: Yeah.
0: Is I saw anchoring this morning
2: at
0: 4 a.m.?
2: Did you guys catch that? Oh, my gosh.
1: Oh,
2: what a guy. Distinguished. Look,
0: forget the Allison experience. This was the Alan Longstreet experience this morning.
2: You know what? I'm just keeping the seat warm for you two ladies, though. Because they're waiting.
3: Yeah, we're waiting.
4: Were you doing
1: and
4: it solo?
1: And so is Fox,
2: a solo. I did a little crosstalk with myself. Did some news stories. There's a little debate
0: last night.
2: We talked
0: about the debate last night. Let's get to me on weather.
2: Now let's do more of this. Now we're going to go to break, and then we're going to come right back, and I'm going to talk to you again.
4: What's going to happen when you're faced with the decision to have to leave where you love? Because the anchor desk needs you.
2: No, I'll go all places. I'm omniscient. Omnipotent? There's a word in there.
1: I don't think I've ever heard the word omnipotent before.
2: Omnipotent? No. Oh, is it a church song? I'm surprised you guys didn't know
4: omniscient.
2: That.
4: Omniscient.
0: A what?
2: A church song. Something about God is everywhere.
4: You're omniscient. You're all in everything.
2: Yeah, just Google it, you guys. Do it.
0: Anyway, that said.
4: So how do you feel? Do you feel insecure?
2: Are you kidding me?
4: Yeah,
2: no.
4: Now you got to go in there. And
2: I'll be Jay's partner.
0: I can do the news.
4: Well, that's what we've been.
2: That's been their slogan. They've been putting that on the top of their application.
0: And I try hard. I do. I really do. It's 45 degrees. How are we looking going into this weekend?
2: We're good. Look, we're cold to start. Beautiful day today. Sweet Saturday, 70s. Sunday, a little bit of rain.
4: Yesterday was lovely.
2: It was great. I don't know if there's better weather. I'm not sure that there is. And we do that again.
4: That was perfect.
0: For October, this is nice. I was at a Glenlore Trails last night, and it was just like light sweatshirt weather. Really great.
2: How was that? Was
0: fantastic.
2: It just as good as every year?
0: And
2: of course,
0: it's Jay's Junior's night, but yeah, it was great.
2: And I'll tell you, my kids started asking again. They're like, "We going to go to that spooky little trail?" We do it every year. You think they get sick of it?
1: Oh, no,
2: and they're
1: it's,
2: not.
1: It's just
2: I know
1: like
2: it's
1: tradition
2: the best.
1: At this
0: well, they
1: point.
0: Change. It's Carnival too now. It's totally different.
2: It is totally. Oh, that's good. It's so fun.
4: It's Carnival.
2: Like carnies.
4: Yeah, no, like evil.
2: Evil. Oh, yeah.
4: They don't mind evil?
2: No, I got it the first time, and then you made it weird, and I was confused.
4: I'm sorry.
0: You understood.
2: No, they love it. They love evil? It. You know what they told me? They go, "I want to get a Ouija board for Christmas." I go, "No, you're not."
0: Quiet down, everybody. Please, get them a Ouija board.
2: They want it very badly.
0: Oh, my
2: badly.
0: God. Let them open the spirit world at your house.
2: Yeah, I don't want that.
0: Wait.
2: But we do watch the scary movies, though.
0: All right.
2: I gotta go.
4: Let's sit him down and watch The Exorcist first, and then decide if a Ouija board's a good idea.
2: Yeah, I'm still sleeping on the floor outside of her room because she can't sleep at night.
4: Stop it!
2: Oh yeah, it's an 8-year-old.
0: Let's get that Ouija board. I like it.
2: Yeah. Also, by the way, I know
4: you're
2: I gotta
4: a horrible
2: go.
4: Uncle.
2: This is the last 7 p.m. sunset of the year. So,
4: is it really?
2: 7:01 today, so soak it in.
0: Oh, so then what, tomorrow it goes to 7?
2: Six? No, we hopscotch right over 7. 6:59.
0: Let me tell you something. I'll tell you this. As much fun as I had going out to Glenlore Trail, my in time was like 6:30, which I got there, it's like 6:50. It's no fun driving west into the sun.
2: Oh, blinding sun.
1: No, it's not.
2: Blinding sun.
0: I mean, it is really.
1: It's dangerous.
2: I didn't turn around the other day.
0: We talk about everything from black ice to fog.
1: Sun's dangerous.
0: The sun is really,
1: it's
0: rough.
1: Yeah.
0: It is really rough. Anyway, we got to go. Alan Longstreet.
2: Was it hard for your driver? Sorry.
0: Was it? No, it was just me. It was me and my music.
2: Okay.
0: 100.3 WNIC.
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If you do, you might miss out on your $1,000. We'll call another person and they'll win.

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0: 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It's Teresa Lucas. Are you ready for some spooky movies on TV? Well, I'll tell you, Freeform's 31 Nights of Halloween is in full force. Pretty sure our TV's going to be locked onto it day in and day out at home for the whole month. 31 Nights of Halloween. Oh my gosh, the lineup looks great this year. We're going to see Ghostbuster movies, Hocus Pocus, Edward Scissorhands, Beetlejuice, my niece's favorite. You know, her wedding was even Beetlejuice themed. I'm serious. Hey, if you want the whole lineup of Freeform's 31 Nights of Halloween, at TeresaLucas3 on Twitter. I'll send you the link.
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0: 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It's officially fall. I know Scott in Farmington Hills is excited. How come?
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We're going to call the winner back, so pick up, even if it's a number you don't recognize.

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2: Hi, Teresa. I would love to hear it. So addition reminds me of my old middle school days.
1: Did you hear that? I think that was my head exploding because you just blew my mind. Heading back to 1984 now. New edition. Cool it now. Same year that we all...

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1: Heading back to 1981 now with Human League and Don't You Want Me. This is for Jody. 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

104.3, Tony and I see, and oh, I am so excited for you right now. You have a chance to win a pair of tickets to Jingle Ball this year, December 8th at Little Caesars Arena. You're going to see Alex Warren, One Republic, Ludacris, Jason Derulo, many, many more. 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
1: Oh my God, thank you so much. That is so crazy. I was just wondering if people actually win this.
0: 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Another one coming up at 2:30.

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So much fall fun happening. 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

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It's Mike Rafferty. He could not ask for a better looking Friday. I mean, any Friday is going to be good. Today is gorgeous. Glad you're here. 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

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It's Mike Rafferty. It is time for $1,000. It's going to make you a winner now with the Workday Payday. 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M-O-N-E-Y. 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
1: 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I'm so, so excited. I'm going to put it towards a new car.
0: 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Congratulations. More where that came from, Workday Payday, 4:30. 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

NIC. It's Mike Rafferty. I heard Alan Longstreet, Fox 2, on with Jay this morning. This is the last 7 o'clock sunset of the year tonight. I just wait till the clocks go back an hour.

All right, at 4:30 is your next chance to win $1,000. Workday payday. You ready to win? Give me a couple of songs. We'll get you on your way to a grand on WWE.

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0: The best variety from the 80s, 90s, today. 100.3 WNIC. Mike Rafferty. Hey, just a reminder, this weekend, we have tickets for you to win all weekend long to Jingle Ball. It's December 8th, Little Caesars Arena. Here's who we have so far. I say so far because you never know who we're going to add at any given time. Alex Warren, confirmed. Ludacris, confirmed and won Republic. And we have your tickets all weekend, starting tomorrow. 100.3 WNIC.
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In fact, let's just call it weekend time now. And a chance to win $1,000. 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

0: Detroit's 100.3 WNIC. It's Mike Rafferty. Tonight is the night, Jace Jr.'s night, Glenlore Trails, Commerce Township. It is their carnival walk, and it's for families. It's spooky, not scary, is what I'm told. I'm also told the tickets are very tight, but it's worth a phone call to see if you can squeeze in. And it's going to be a great time. And a portion of all proceeds of all tickets sold tonight go to Jace Jr. So you're going to have some fun and you're going to do something good as well. But give them a call first. Glenlore Trails, Commerce Township, Jace Jr. with 100.3 WNIC.
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100.3 WNIC. It's Mike. I've been to a Spirit Halloween. It's been a while, but I've been to one. Never been to a Spirit Christmas. I think it's a great idea, but now we're going to get our chance. Spirit Christmas stores are expanding. Macomb and Taylor, along with Flint and Grand Rapids. The store should be open.

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0: 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It's Mike Rafferty. 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It's some good news for you. 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

WNIC, I just saw that a grandmother, 61 years old, set a world record for planking. 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
0: Very excited for you. We'll do it again, too. 7:30 with Christina, WNIC.

0: Detroit's 100.3 WNIC. It's Mike Rafferty. And a reminder, this weekend is your shot at Jingle Ball tickets on us. Jingle Ball is December 8th, Little Caesars Arena. And among other artists and bands, we have Alex Warren lined up. We have Ludacris. We have One Republic and more to come. You're going to want to be at this show, and you can go for $0 when you win tickets this weekend, tomorrow and Sunday on 100.3 WNIC.
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100.3 WNIC. Tonight is the night to head over to Glenora Trails. If you're wanting to go, it's the time, because a portion of each ticket sale tonight is going straight to Jay Towers, Jay's Juniors. You and I.

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0: 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What's going on? Lydia, tell me something good.
1: Oh my goodness. What's making me happy today is
0: yes.
1: I finally got my nails done. It's been a while. Those cuticles needed to be done.
0: Ooh.
1: I had this beautiful fall color on. I got so many compliments. I just felt so looked at and loved.
0: I love that for you.
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